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1: I'm not in this world to live up to your expectations. Neither are you here to live up to

And I want to say greetings in the name of Lord God and Savior Jesus Christ, who have in this day revealed himself unto us through the wonderful and real personality, that of his Imperial Majesty Emperor Eliai, King Selassie the First, while conquering my land of a tribe of Judea, elect of God, true light of this world, earth, rightful ruler, and defender of the Orthodox Christian faith. And so we're about to big motor, it's a studio full limb FM, and this night a reggae jam. And tonight we started out with your boy Carl, the Kerry James, alongside Phantom Moja, the late Phantom Moja, and Turbulence.

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1: Sitting on the hypocrisy, not democracy. 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
0: En ook toe de verschillende districten in Kondre Nomor Wamai Country.

Siggy Siggy. No to you all, Taurus Riley. Son of Jimmy, the legendary Jimmy Riley. I will stay with you. It's all about the Reggae Jam at Lim FM.

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No food chant. Just big up yourself and F you there.

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You just can't live in that negative way. So make way for the positive day. Vrijdagavond 9 uur Witbra. Wasan Salanga noka sweetie en wasan sa sweetie noka langa. 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

0: that I am mighty and thunderable, exhibir mas gangra maui ras fatar madani alam tina isteling the ghost na gast sa Ethiopia.
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1: Yo, Alpha Studio, you don't know what that is. 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
2: Me not working hard. Yeah, right, picture that with a Kodak. Or better yet, go to Times Square, take a picture of me with a Kodak. Took my life from negative to positive, I just want y'all to know that. 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